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11: Hello, baby. Yeah, this is the Big Bopper speaking.

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0: 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If you're joining us from the Heartlands Hospital in Bordesley Green, it's good to be with you. 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
1: Three little words. 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Make you feel as light as a feather, sweep you off your feet. Ready? 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

0: All right, you're listening to All Hit Radio, and it's 53 degrees at 13 minutes past the hour. And right now in our All Request line, I've got Mike Ledgerwood on the phone. Hey, babe, what would you like to hear? Hey, babe, I'm sorry. I can't hear you too well. You're going to have to speak a little closer into the phone. Okay, babe, what would you like to hear again?
1: We are observing your Earth.
0: Hey, Mike, I'm sorry, babe, but that's not on our playlist. And by the way, you sound great over the phone. Anyway, if you give us your request, we'll be glad to play it for you, babe. So let's hear it.
1: We are observing your Earth.
0: Listen, Mike, I'm sorry, babe, but we can't...
1: And we'd like to make...
0: I'm sorry, Mike, we... There's...
1: A contact with you. Baby.
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Neither one of us looking for three little words, unless those three words were do not disturb. Checkout was supposed to be noon, but we slept until three.

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I had the curtains wide open and a song on my phone. We danced by the TV we never turned on and wondered would anyone miss us if we ran away. But this isn't one of those stories that ends up that way.

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0: If you're a fan of the boys in claret and blue, mad about the baggies, or one of St Andrew's finest blue noses, then you can keep up to date with your favourite team's home games during your stay in hospital. 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
1: You could hear the hoofbeats pound as they raced across the ground, and the clatter of the wheels as they spun round and round. And he galloped into Market Street, his badge upon his chest. His name was Ernie, and he drove the fastest milk cart in the West. Now Ernie loved a widow, a lady known as Sue. She lived all alone in Lily Lane at number 22. They said she was too good for him. She was haughty, proud and chic. But Ernie got his cocoa there 3 times every week. They called him Ernie.
2: Ernie!
1: And he drove the fastest milk cart in the West. She said she'd like to bathe in milk. He said, all right, sweetheart. And when he'd finished work one night, he loaded up the cart. He said, you want it pasteurized, because pasteurized is best. She says, Ernie, I'll be happy if it comes up to me chest. That tickled old Ernie.
2: Ernie!
1: And he drove the fastest milk cart in the West.
2: Oh.
1: Now, Ernie had a rival, an evil-looking man, called Two-Ton Ted from Teddington, and he drove the baker's van. He tempted her with his treacle tarts and his tasty oatmeal bread, and when she seen the size of his hot meat pies, it very near turned her head. She nearly swooned at his macaroon, and he said, now, if you treat me right, you'll have hot rolls every morning and crumpets every night. He knew once she sampled his layer cake, he'd have his wicked way, and all Ernie had to offer was a pint of milk a day. Poor Ernie! And he drove the fastest milk cart in the West. One lunchtime, Ted saw Ernie's awesome cart outside her door. It drove him mad to find it was still there at 4:30. And as he leapt down from his van, off blood through his veins did course. And he went across to Ernie's cart and he didn't half kick his horse, whose name was Trigger.
2: Trigger!
1: And he pulled the fastest milk cart in the West. Now Ernie rushed out into the street, his gold top in his hand. He said, if you want to marry Susie, you fight for her like a man. Oh, why don't we play cards for her, he sneeringly replied. And just to make it interesting, we'll have a shilling on the side. Now Ernie dragged him from his van, and beneath the blazing sun, they stood there face to face, and Ted went for his bun. But Ernie was too quick, things didn't go the way Ted planned, and a strawberry-flavoured yoghurt sent it spinning from his hand. Now Sushi ran between them and tried to keep them apart, and Ernie pushed her aside and a rock cake caught him underneath his heart. And he looked up in pained surprise, and the concrete hardened crust of a stale pork pie caught him in the eye, and Ernie bit the dust. Poor Ernie!
2: Ernie!
1: And he drove the fastest milk cart in the West. Ernie was only 52. He didn't want to die. And now he's gone to make deliveries in that milk round in the sky, where the customers are angels and ferocious dogs are banned. And a milkman's life is full of fun in that fairy dairy land. But a woman's needs are manifold. And Sue, she married Ted. But strange things happened on their wedding night as they lay in their bed. Was that the trees a-rustling, or the hinges of the gate? Or Ernie's ghostly gold tops a-rattling in their crate? They won't forget Ernie.

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Yes, indeed. A very good morning to you this morning. Indeed. Welcome to your Sunday morning here on BHBN Radio. Of course, it's the Lazy Sunday Show with me, Paul Anthony. And it's really lovely to have you along. And that was Tom Jones there with Just Help Yourself. Indeed, help yourself to some of the wonderful music and chat that I've got for you this morning here on BHBN Radio. I'll tell you a little more in a short while. Here is Ronan Keating. When you say nothing at all.

Yes, Ronan Keating there with You Say It Best When You Say Nothing At All. Indeed, a really nice track that is. And of course, Ronan Keating is somebody that I featured a few weeks back on, the feature we call Breakfast With. And indeed, we have got that for you this morning, Breakfast With, around about halfway through the morning. It's about 9:30. We've got that feature, Breakfast With, that's coming up. And amongst all that, I'm going to have some wonderful, wonderful classic songs here for your golden classic, even a lovely collection of classics this morning, and of course, lots of song that stood the test of time. You listen to me, Paul Anthony, here on BHBN Radio on your lazy morning, Sunday morning show, indeed. And there's a what we call a very, very classic song, indeed. It's Nat King Cole, and it's of course Unforgettable.

Yes, and of course that is unforgettable there from Nat King Cole. Certainly an unforgettable voice that man has, a wonderful, wonderful voice indeed. But that's a classic track that I'm sure we all know that has stood the test of time indeed. Indeed, indeed. Of course, really glad to have you along this morning. And sending out my best wishes to everyone that's, of course, listening this morning. Of course, hello if you're listening in Heartland, Good Hope or Solihull Hospital on Channel 5, your Spark TSL Bedside Unit. Of course, as I said, always, yeah, I'd love to have you send in your request or dedication. And you can do this by just picking up the handset and press the button to get in touch for free, of course. 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And I have for you now, I'm sure what we all know is an unmistakable voice. Yet another unmistakable voice, and it's the voice of Louis Armstrong. And we have all the time in the world.

0: Indeed, only love and only the one and only Louis Armstrong there with them. We have all the time in the world. Indeed, welcome and hello to you if you're in the care home. Heartland Care Home in Yardley, Metro Manor Care Home in Edgbaston, Swallow Meadow Care Home in Shirley Solihull, Claridge Place in Alton Solihull, and of course Shenstone Court in Aylesowen, and Bourneview Care Home over there in College Green, Bourneville. A really good morning to you, and really glad to have you along. 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Or, of course, you can email on request at bhbn@bhbn.net. 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As always, I'd really love to hear from you. If you want to send a request or dedication, I'd really, really love for you to do that.
1: Receiving a cancer diagnosis can be a life-changing event for you and those around you. Whether you've recently been diagnosed, are currently undergoing treatment, finishing treatment, or supporting a friend or family member with cancer, we're here to support you. Cancer and its treatments may cause various physical changes and significantly impact your emotional well-being and daily life. You may experience unfamiliar or intensified emotions as you navigate this challenging period. Many patients find that the side effects of cancer treatments improve after completing their treatment. However, some side effects may persist and cause long-term issues, while others, known as late effects, might not emerge until months or years later. Adopting a healthy lifestyle can aid in managing the late effects of cancer treatment and enhance recovery. It can also reduce the risk of other health conditions such as heart disease, diabetes, and strokes. We encourage you to consider ways to improve your overall well-being and long-term health. Our health and well-being events offer advice and information from experienced cancer professionals to help you lead a healthy and active life, including emotional, financial, and practical advice during this difficult time. These sessions, which are free of charge, allow you and your loved ones to learn about topics related to cancer. The events cover areas such as a healthy lifestyle, including diet, physical activity, sleep, fatigue, and emotional well-being, benefits and financial advice, information on treatments like chemotherapy and radiotherapy, coping with side effects of treatments, support groups. These sessions also offer peer support, connecting you with others who have experienced similar journeys, which can alleviate feelings of isolation and provide valuable coping strategies. By improving your understanding of your health, you can make informed decisions and set realistic goals for your recovery and well-being. 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We look forward to welcoming you.

Oh, indeed. That was Perry Como there with Magic Moment. And we've got Bobby Winton coming up shortly. But yes, indeed, don't forget, if you just dial this number, 07519-694-698. You can send me a text message or WhatsApp message for a request or dedication. So I'd really love to hear from you. Indeed, around about 9:30, we've got Breakfast With. And I can tell you that this today is going to be Breakfast With Neil Sedaka. And that's to come. But right now is Blue Velvet, Bobby Vinton.

0: the unmistakable voice there of Bobby Vinton and, of course, Blue Velvet. And, you know, that was a number one hit on both sides of the Atlantics right there back in the early 60s. A really nice track there. Blue Velvet from Bobby Vinton.
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Yes, indeed. Neil Sedaka there with Breaking Up Is Hard to Do. Indeed, Neil Sedaka, born in Brooklyn, New York, in 1939. Neil Sedaka discovered his love for music almost as soon as he could walk, tinkling the piano keys and writing song as a young child. And even early on, it was clear that he had a gift, one that would shape the sound of pop music for decades to come. Of course, in the late 1950s, Neil teamed up with the lyricist Howard Greenfield, and together they created some of the era's biggest hits. He quickly became a teen idol, capturing the hearts and catchy, unforgettable songs like Calendar Girl, and of course the one we just heard there, which is Breaking Up Is Hard to Do. His piano playing, his charm and youthful energy made him a star, of course a star of the early rock and roll era. The 1960s brought challenges, of course, and the British invasion shook the American charts, and many artists struggled to stay relevant. But Neil Sedaka refused to fade away. He took time to refine his craft, and by the 1970s, he returned in spectacular fashion, topping the chart with hits like Laughter in the Rain and, of course, Bad Blood. His comeback reminded the world that true talent, of course, endures. Here is Neil Sedaka with O'Carroll.

but a fool. Darling, I love you, though you treat me cruel. You hurt me, and you make me cry. But if you leave me, I will surely die.

Yes, of course, Neil Sedaka there. And beyond his own hits, Neil has written songs for countless other artists, from Connie Francis, of course, and to Elton John, proving himself a master of melody and a true craftsman of the pop music world. His career spanned more than six decades, a rare achievement in the ever-changing music industry, of course. Today, Neil Sedaka's songs still make us tap our feet, I'm sure you'll agree, as that one did, and hum along to, and of course, make you smile, of course. Piano playing, chart topping, comeback kid, that's Neil Sedaka, more than a legend. He's a timeless icon pop, wouldn't you agree? Indeed, that was Breakfast With for today, and today featured artist is, of course, Neil Sedaka. And lovely listeners, if you want to have breakfast with, so to speak, metaphorically speaking, then of course you can just send me a message and I will research and we can have breakfast with. But for this week, of course, that was Neil Sedaka there, as I said, Breakfast With. Now here's Roy Orbison, Pretty Woman.

0: Yes, indeed. That was Roy Orbison there with Pretty Woman. And lovely listeners, I did promise you that I had some wonderful, wonderful golden classics for you this morning, which that was one of them. And I was telling you, we've got lots, lots more to come, of course. And I don't know, guys, if you remember, if you know of the Rat Pack. Rat Pack. Yes, I've got something coming up from them as well. And that's going to be shortly. And of course, we will know what I'm talking about a little bit more in a short while when we speak of the Rat Pack. That's coming up.
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Yes, of course, that is the unmistakable voice there, Bob Marley, and a wonderful, wonderful track called One Love, a classic, a really classic in our time, and I'm sure it's going to be a future classic without a doubt. Bob Marley there with One Love, indeed. One Love it is indeed. I really like having you along here. Love to have you along every Sunday morning to join me here on BHBN Radio with your lazy Sunday show with me, Paul Anthony. Lots of vibes, lots of chat, and lots of all kind of happenings, but it's all about some wonderful music on a Sunday morning, just to gently ease you into your morning and, of course, into your Sunday afternoon. Indeed, I said earlier on, I'm going to get you something from the Rat Pack. And what do we mean when we say the Rat Pack? Eh? Some of us will know the Rat Pack as Frank Sinatra, Dean Martin, and of course Sammy Davis Jr. And I've got those coming up for you right now. And we're going to kick off with, of course, none other than Frank Sinatra and Fly Me to the Moon.

0: you.
1: Hey, indeed, that was Fly Me to the Moon there with Frank Sinatra. As I said, the Rat Pack is Frank Sinatra, Sammy Davis Jr. I have for you also this one, Dean Martin, Amore.

0: Hey, that's Dean Martin, and that's Amore, and that's number two, and here's number three of the Rat Pack. Indeed, here is none other than Sammy Davis Jr., Candyman.
1: Candyman. Candy you want? Sweet chocolate, chocolate malt candy, gumdrops, anything.

Yes, there you have it indeed. That was Sammy Davis Jr. there with Candyman, and I like the Candyman. He mixes it with a little bit of love, and he makes the world taste good. Hey, my goodness, that indeed is a wonderful track there from none other than Sammy Davis Jr. And as I said, the Rat Pack is Frank, Dean and Sammy, and the Rat Pack, of course, a famous group of entertainers in the 1950s and 60s, and as I said, especially associated with our three friends there, Frank Sinatra, Dean Martin, and of course, the one and only Sammy Davis Jr. Really wonderful, wonderful morning so far. I hope you're enjoying the music. I hope you are, wherever you are, you're relaxed and you're comfortable. And said I'll be gently easing into this morning with some more wonderful track to come. Of course, don't forget 07519-694-698. That's the number you need to get you through to me here at the studio. And of course, I'm more than happy to give you a request and a dedication. News ahead of us, but here is Tommy Wynette, Stand By Your Man.

0: Of course, the wonderful voice there of Tammy Wynette, and none other than the track, wonderful track, Stand By Your Man. 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
1: From the Sky News Centre at 10, a Labour minister's described speculation over challenges to Keir Starmer's leadership as froth and nonsense. It's after Wes Streeting confirmed he'll stand in any race to take over from the Prime Minister and suggests the UK should try to rejoin the European Union. Meanwhile, Andy Burnham's hinted he's also considering challenging Keir as he plans to run in the Makerfield by-election. Culture Secretary Lisa Nandy says her party must pull together.
2: We've got to move forwards, and the Prime Minister, of course, has to make his own decision about whether he wants to take that next fight forwards. And ultimately, whether he does that will be up to him, it'll be up to Labour MPs, and it'll be up to the people of this country.
1: An Ebola outbreak in the Democratic Republic of Congo and Uganda has been declared an international public health emergency by the WHO. It says the outbreak doesn't meet the criteria of a pandemic, but there are concerns about the risk of further spread to nearby countries. Five people are still in hospital after a suspected stolen car crashed during a police chase in East London. Nine were injured following the collision in Ilford in the early hours of yesterday morning. Former Real Madrid and Bayer Leverkusen head coach Xavi Alonso has been announced as the new manager of Chelsea. He signed a four-year contract at Stamford Bridge and takes over following the sacking of Liam Rosinia last month. Sky Sports News reporter Carvey Solekol says the title given to Alonso is important.
3: I think it's significant that he's going to be the manager, not the head coach, because that, to me, means that he will have more authority, more influence, more of a say in all aspects of the club.
1: The government's begun exploring the possibility of the north of England hosting the Olympics in the 2040s, a bid entering its initial assessment phase. And Bulgaria won the Eurovision Song Contest for the first time ever. Five countries boycotted the competition this year over Israel's inclusion. That's the latest. I'm Imani Rana.
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6: Promise me, green grass, not to tell what you heard. Whispering grass, say, you can't keep your word. Keep your word, sing lofty.

don't you tell it to the breeze, 'cause she will tell the birds and bees, and everyone will know, because you told the blubbering trees. Oh yes, you told them once before, and it is no secret anymore. I will not have gossip in this jungle.

Yes, indeed. That was Whispering Grass there with a wonderful, wonderful track there. And indeed, welcome back. Welcome back to the show here on BHBN Radio. It's your lazy Sunday morning show with me, Paul Anthony. And of course, if you've just joining me, of course, for the second hour, most welcome indeed. Really nice to have you along. And of course, in this second hour, we're going to have an interview coming up about halfway through. And of course, we're going to have another one for Reggie. I know we had a lovely reggae song in the previous hour, but we're going to have yet another one this half. And that's a song for Reggie that's coming up. And of course, some really, really wonderful music. It's not too dissimilar to the one we just had there. Of course, here is Charlie Rich and Most Beautiful Girl in the World.

Yes, that was Charlie Rich there with The Most Beautiful Girl. Wonderful track there. And indeed, you're listening to me, Paul Anthony, here on BHBN Radio and your lazy Sunday morning show. And of course, as I said, I've got some classic for you and some sing-along too. But of course, I also have a little gospel for you. So here is The Goodness of God.

Yes, a really, really wonderful track there for you. And that was The Goodness of God by C.C. Winans. As I said, the message is right there in the song. And as always, here on a Sunday morning, the Lazy Sunday Morning Show, we do have these moments of reflection, of course, and amongst the music and chat, we do take a little time for a moment of reflection. Here is Penny Lane with the Beatles. Of course, the Beatles with Penny Lane.

Yes, that's the Eagles there, of course, with Penny Lane. Also got this track here for you, Von Morrison, Brown Eyed Girl.

0: Yes, that was Van Morrison there with Brown Eyed Girl. Of course, I've got an interview coming up for you. It's going to be Joy Bourne talking with Hillary and Andy. That is coming up right here for you on BHBM Radio on your lazy Sunday morning show with me, Paul Anthony.
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9: Today in the BHBN studios, I've got Hillary and Andy, and they're from the Samaritan Service in Birmingham. And we're going to find out all about that, because I think a lot of people think they know what the Samaritans does, but I'm not sure that we actually do. First of all, Andy, would you like to talk us through a little bit about the history of the Samaritans so that we can get an idea of where it all started?
10: Yes, Samaritans started in 1956 by the Reverend Chadvara. He had to officiate at a funeral of a young girl who took her own life. He was shocked by this, so on investigation he found that she'd had her first period and nobody talked to her about that. And he was shocked by this and he thought, surely people talk to each other. But then he realised there was a big need for people to talk to each other. So that's why he set up the service. And as I say, the rest is history.
9: So where did it start? Which part of the country?
10: He was at a church in Southall in London. And he very much wanted it not to be a religious service or a political one. He wanted to make sure it was for everyone.
9: And how far has it spread now? Is it worldwide?
10: Yes, it is worldwide. In this country at the moment, we've got 205 branches, but it is going all over the world. In some countries, they're called something different. They might be called befrienders or listeners or whatever, but it's still the same principles and practices behind whatever name these countries call themselves.
9: So, Andy, how did you get into becoming a Samaritan?
10: Right, I will cut a very long story short by saying that, unfortunately, I seen somebody taking their own life, and I had to go to the coroner's court because I was first on the scene. It was his father who got up in court and said, if only he would have come and talked to him, that's to his father, perhaps we could have sorted something out. And I was sitting there thinking, surely, you talk to your friends, family. And then I realised that once again, people don't talk about their feelings. And then I Googled one or two things and the word Samaritans kept coming up. And that's why I started. And it's also why I stay a Samaritan.
9: So what do you do in the Samaritans?
10: I'm a listening volunteer. That's the first thing that I do. And that's what we all do. As volunteers at the Samaritans.
9: So that's answering the phone and talking to people?
10: Yeah, and answering the phone and listening to what they're having to say and trying to get them to talk about whatever they're going through. And we give them the time and space to do that.
9: Can I now turn to Hilary? Hilary, hello.
3: Hi, Joy.
9: You're also a listening volunteer. But you also do training. What's that all about?
3: Well, yes, I've been a listening volunteer with the Samaritans at Birmingham for, must be about 13 years now. I started off with just being a listening volunteer where you do regular shifts and we do have to do night shifts as well, which can be very rewarding, to be honest. And also, at that time when I trained, it was a longer training course because the training now is there's some online modules which people can do from home. It's very important for people to understand what they're actually going into with Samaritans. So there is what they call an information day that Samaritans Birmingham holds, and people who are interested in doing the training can come along and actually see what we do, because I know when I started I thought it was just talking to people who are at the point of taking their own life, and at the information day I found out there was an awful lot more to it. You know, just talking to people, sometimes the loneliness can overwhelm people, and just having a conversation with someone you don't know who's non-judgmental can be so useful to people to help them just feel that little bit better. Not a fixing thing, but to be able to talk to someone who's not going to judge you is so incredibly important for people to actually be able to do.
9: So it's aimed at almost heading off before they get to the point of wanting to take their own life, to sort of release that valve, would you say?
3: Oh, absolutely. It's very difficult if you have these feelings of maybe suicidal feelings or feeling hopeless or feeling like there's nothing in life for you in the future. It's very difficult to talk to family because they love you. They'll get worried. They could get scared. They would say, oh, no, you'll be fine. You'll be fine. But to be able to open up to someone who is a stranger but's a non-judgmental voice at the end of the phone, who's not going to tell you what to do and won't be shocked or concerned by some of your thoughts and can just talk things out with you.
9: And to be clear, you can't contact them, can you? You don't know who they are or where they are.
3: Absolutely not, no. There is our phone system is such that we see no calls. We can't contact people. It is very much we don't know who they are and they don't know who we are. And it's very confidential in that respect. But there is, on the odd occasion, situations where if people do tell us where they are, we can help them out. But in the case of ambulance calling, it's always better if they call it for themselves in case the address is wrong or that kind of thing.
9: I understand that you used to go out a long time ago. Now, I'll direct this at Andy. You told me that you used to go out to people a long time ago, but you don't actually do that anymore because it's not very safe.
10: Indeed not. I'm allowed now, only again because I've been a Samaritan a long time, to say back in the day. but back in the day, yes, we used to do a lot of things. If a caller would phone us and they had suicidal feelings or they was actually taking their own life at that time, but didn't want an ambulance, we would, in a pair, we would go out to them and talk to them and encourage them to phone ambulance and sometimes actually take them to the hospital ourselves. Looking back, it was a wonderful service, but it was so dangerous, and we hadn't realised that, so we was actually thinking with our heart back then rather than our head.
9: Yeah. Hilary, I'm reminded about what you said earlier about the fact that you actually train in prisons. Now, that is quite a place where people have feelings of hopelessness. How many prisons do you go into?
3: Well, that's very true. The prison from the Birmingham branch we go to, which was the old Winston Green prison, which is HMP Birmingham. Our branch actually covers that prison, but other Samaritan branches cover different prisons across the country. And it's hoped that every single prison across the country will get a group of listeners. Now, listeners are prisoners within the system who we as Samaritans go in and train them to be face-to-face listeners. And they can be called out to certain prisoners who are in distress, and bearing in mind that suicide is extremely high in the prison system, particularly in the women's prison system, and also self-harm is very high. So we have a group of listeners who are trained by the Samaritans, and we go in, train them, and go in on a regular basis to support them and support the job they do.
9: Thinking about your volunteers, it must be quite a stress actually to listen to this sort of thing. Do you have anything for the volunteers to be able to almost download what they've heard?
10: Yes, we very much think along the lines that, yes, we're there for our callers, but we also should be there for our volunteers as well. And after every call, we have a debrief session immediately. And also at the end of a shift, we phone what's called a day leader who's at home, and we offload to them as well. And at any time, a volunteer can phone another volunteer or phone the volunteer support team that we've got and talk about something perhaps they are going through. And if we can't support our volunteers, we shouldn't really be putting ourselves out there to support callers as well. So it's very, very important to help out our volunteers and make sure their health and well-being is okay.
3: If there's anybody out there who's thinking, I wonder if I could be a Samaritan, come along to one of the information days and have a word with everybody there and see what we're really about. I can remember when I actually decided to see if I could become a Samaritan. I thought, oh goodness, I'll never be able to do that. But the training is extremely well written. You're all very well supported. And once you've done it, it's quite surprising how it develops you as a person. I feel so much better for doing the job I do. And it's made me grow, and I've got some really lovely friends. And, of course, supporting the callers is incredibly important. And I feel it's doing something with my spare time that's really worthwhile.
9: Oh, that's lovely. The Samaritans is run completely by voluntary donations. So to volunteer, Google Birmingham Samaritans or follow the link on the Samaritans website. And if you're in distress, you're considering taking your own life, self-harming, you're lonely, or you're struggling with a mental illness, what you need to do is call the Samaritans on 116 123. That's 116 123.
10: And I'd like to say that it's not a sign of weakness to pick the phone up and ask for help from the Samaritans. It's a sign of strength.
9: Thank you very much, both.
3: Thank you, Joy.
10: Thank you.
0: And indeed, thank you very much indeed to Joy Bourne-Dare and, of course, Hilary and Andy, of course, talking about the wonderful organisation, which is the Samaritans. Thanks once again.

0: That's an absolute beautiful track there from Neil Diamond and Barbara Streisand. Indeed, you don't bring me flowers anymore. Coming up soon is another one for Reggie. Reggie, we've got that coming up, and that's not going to be long now.
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indeed, indeed. That is Bruce Ruffin there, and a bit of reggae jiggy there for you all. That's I'm Mad About You. And indeed, lovely listeners here on BHBN Radio, we are mad about you. We just absolutely love you listening and love you tuning in. And of course, don't forget, coming up straight after me here will be Kyle with the request show. That's to come. And a little later on, of course, at 11 o'clock, you've got the BHBN Country Short. At 10 o'clock, you have the Asian Mix presented by Natasha Patel. And at 8 o'clock, you have the Sunday Evening Show with Paul Stanley. Good company and great tunes, that one. And of course, at 6 o'clock, you have the Sunday Evening Entertainment with Portia Carell. At 4 o'clock, you have Bob Harvey sitting in there. Wonderful show for you. And at 3 o'clock, you have the BHBN Music Selection, best music from the 60s to today. At 1 o'clock on this day in history. And of course, as I said, coming up straight after me is Kyle with the request show. Here is Ricky Nelson with Hello, Mary Lou.

Yes, indeed, that was Ricky Nelson there with Hello Mary Lou. This is Nancy Sinatra. My goodness, her boots are made for walking.

Yes, indeed. That was Nancy Sinatra there, and these boots are made for walking. I remember we heard from her dad a little earlier on, Frank Sinatra, when we did that little selection there on the Rat Pack. Wonderful, wonderful indeed. Just some sing-along and some well-known classic for you. Taking us to the top of the hour, and don't forget, as I said, straight after myself is Kyle with the Midland Metropolitan University Hospital Sunday Request Show. Of course, here's the Carpenters right now with Mr. Postman.

0: Yes, yes, indeed. A wonderful track there from John Denver. Take Me Home Country Road. Indeed, it is almost the end of the show for today. I really hope that you have enjoyed it today. And of course, if you are in hospital, I hope that you get well soon. If you're in one of our nursing homes, I do hope that you have a wonderful, wonderful afternoon. And of course, I look forward to seeing you again next week here on BHBN Radio with me, Paul Anthony. 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
1: My new centre at 11. Potential Labour leadership change won't make a difference, branding them all as bad as each other. It comes as candidates suggest they could challenge Sir Keir Starmer's premiership, including former Health Secretary Wes Streeting. While the Mayor for Greater Manchester, Andy Burnham, has also hinted he may compete for the top job. But the Tory leader isn't concerned it'll make her opposition
2: problem. They don't know why they're there. They've got no plan for the country. They think winning an election is the same as governing a country. And that is why I know that the next 3 years we will have a Labour government. They won't call an election because turkeys don't vote for Christmas, but they'll be making everything worse.
1: An Ebola outbreak in Africa has been described as a public health emergency of international concern. The World Health Organization says there's been at least 80 suspected deaths in the Democratic Republic of Congo. Police Scotland say being assaulted is not part of the job after officers were injured in disorder at the Scottish Premiership final. Crowds were dispersed in the Trongate area of Glasgow, where hundreds of Celtic fans gathered following their title win over Hearts. The government's looking into a potential bid for the north of England to host the Olympic and Paralympic Games in the 2040s. Ministers have commissioned UK Sport to assess the viability of a potential bid, which, if successful, would see the Olympics return to Britain for the first time since 2012. To sport, where Chelsea have appointed Xabi Alonso as the club's new manager. The former Real Madrid and Bayer Leverkusen boss has signed a four-year contract at Stamford Bridge. ESPN writer Mark Ogden tells Sky Sports News it feels like a step in the right direction.
3: It just feels like going back to the Abramovich era. They've got the best manager available, and that's what they always used to do.
4: Yeah.
3: And that will please the fans, because the fans want Chelsea to appoint the biggest name managers.
1: Alonso will start in the role on the 1st of July. And Bulgaria's entry for Eurovision says winning the song contest feels like a dream. The UK came last. That's the latest. I'm Imani Rana.
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Good morning and welcome to the Sunday Request Show with me, Kyle Corbin. If you haven't guessed already, this morning is going to have quite a gospel feel. And that is thanks to the lovely Harris family that I met this week on Ward C6. They were a lovely family who wanted to bring a little more of a gospel vibe since it was a Sunday morning show. And so this next request comes from the lovely Lisa, who has requested It As Well by Tasha Cobbs.

That was Jennifer Hudson there alongside Tasha Cobbs with It Is Well. And continuing with the gospel theme now, there's only one woman that we could go to when it comes to powerful women in gospel. And that is the lovely Cece Winans, requested by Patrice now instead of Lisa. And she has requested Come Jesus Come by Cece Winans. So this one is for you, Patrice.

That was CC Winus there with Come Jesus Come. Now, I think we all know, especially if you've been listening for a while, that there is no Kyle Corbin MMUH request show without taking you guys to the Caribbean at least once in the hour. And so our next song is by, again, it's requested by the Harris family, and it is by George Nux. And it is the final song in this wonderful gospel section, and it's called Ride Out Your Storm by a Jamaican artist, George Nux.

0: That was George Nux there taking us back over to Jamaica with Ride Out Your Storm. A huge thank you to the Harris family for the wonderful songs this morning. Up next, we're going to have a bit of a throwback section with Roy Orbison and the Beatles coming up for you soon, so stay with me.
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You know, I think the Beatles might be seeing into the future there, because that's basically a prophecy for this next week. I mean, the first half looks pretty dull, pretty grey. It's not bad temperature-wise. It's pretty warm in terms of 9, 10 degrees. But after Wednesday, goodness me, it's practically a heat wave out there. So the sun is certainly coming, guys. So heads up, we're going to have quite a sunny week. Anyway, that's enough about the weather before I go a bit too British on today's radio show. Our next song has been requested by David in Ward C6, and it is Another Day Old by Eddie Dalton.

Shout out to David there in Ward C6, giving us a real soul and blues vibe to this Sunday morning. A real old school kind of vibe, if you know what I mean. And on the subject of old school, our next request came from the lovely Maeve in Ward B6 now. And she wanted pretty much anything from the 60s. She was a huge fan of music in the 60s and wanted more or less anything from that decade, because you can't really go wrong with it, can you? And so, me, as my young 22-year-old self, I thought there's only one song from the 60s that I could possibly play for you, Maeve. So this is Roy Orbison's Pretty Woman.

absolute tune by Roy Orbison there. Thank you very much, May, for taking us right back to the 60s. Up next is Sue, also in B6. You guys were a lot of fun to meet this week, actually. You were all together, banding together in a community over music. And I think that's what music should be about. You know, you should be able to talk about your favorite artists with one another and be friends with one another just over nothing but your love of different types of music. And that's exactly what I was doing on Ward B6 this week. And Sue came to me showing her love and appreciation for Camara Emerald, who is a Canadian singer. And she said, despite Caro being her favorite artist, she couldn't choose which Caro she wanted. As long as Caro was playing, she was in a good mood. And so this one is for you, Sue, in Ward B6, Caro Emerald's Doctor Wanna Do.

wanted. As long as Caro was playing, she was in a good mood. And so so this one is for you, Sue, in Ward B6, Caro Emerald's Dr. Wannadoo.

0: gonna do.
1: You know, I can see, Sue, why you're so enthusiastic about Cara Emerald. She's definitely an artist that I'll be listening to and diving deep into in my near future. Up next, we have a little bit more of Elton John, Simon and Garfunkel, so don't go yet. I will be seeing you very, very soon.
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0: Right, before we read any bedtime stories, we need to brush our teeth.
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0: Twice a day, kids, come on. I was reading a leaflet today that said tooth decay was the most common reason for children around your age to be admitted to hospital. Can you believe that?
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0: No one is going to hospital. Just brush your teeth twice a day. And don't rinse your mouth out after you've brushed. Just spit. We want that good stuff in the toothpaste to be working on your teeth for as long as possible.
2: So, there is a good reason why you always nag us.
0: Oi! Do you want that bedtime story or not? 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

you know, that song, Goodbye Elephant Road, is one of the, I don't know whether I should say this in public, but it's one of the songs that we sing as a family every time we're going on a long trip. I don't know why. Like, it's not like we're all particular fans of Elton John or anything. It's just a really catchy song that just habitually became a song that everybody sings in the car. So everybody loves a bit of Goodbye Elephant Road, you know? Up next, we have The Sound of Silence by Simon and Garfunkel, requested by Margaret in Ward C6. So Margaret, this is for you. A little bit of Simon and Garfunkel.

an absolute classic there recommended by Margaret, that it was The Sound of Silence by Simon and Garfunkel. Our next song is by Wiggins Ovation, requested by the lovely Monica back in Ward B6 during that lovely conversation where we all sat discussing who our favourite artists were. And so this is Skiing in the Snow by Wiggins Ovation.

That was a lovely Wiggins ovation there with skiing in the snow. I don't know if you guys have ever been skiing before. It's something that it intrigues me because it's kind of like roller coasters. I have an irrational fear of roller coasters. I'm very, very good at when you go to a theme park or something and you need your bags holding. I'm really good at that. So if you ever want to invite me to go to Drayton Manor, Alton Towers, or Thorpe Park, or one of those what do you call them? Like those places with roller coasters. I'm really good on the ground, actually, and I see skiing in a similar way, in the sense that it's really cool to get to go down those slippery slopes and have to, you know, be moving at like 30 miles an hour with nothing but your wits about you, but there's just something about where I'm like, my body was simply not designed to move at 30 miles an hour. That's just how I feel, you know? So maybe it's just me, maybe it's an irrational fear, but I don't know. If you've ever been skiing, you'll have to let us know as BHBN Radio how you found it. But I don't know, it's just for me, it's a bit of a innate fear. I like mountains. I feel like mountains and lakes, they offer some really nice views, but in terms of skiing itself, I'm just not sure I'll try it. But thank you very much to Margaret for that wonderful request. That was Skiing in the Snow. I will be seeing you guys next week with some more requests from MMUH. It's a lovely, lovely new hospital over there in Birmingham. This has been the Sunday Request Show with me, Kyle Corbin. We've had a wonderful little gospel section at the beginning, thanks to the Harris family. And the rest of the morning was a bit of a throwback era with some Beatles and some Elton John. And you can't really go wrong with a throwback special without including Simon and Garfunkel. So it's been lovely to spend the morning with you. I shall catch you next week. As for you guys, have a great week. Like I said earlier, the first half is a little bit grey, so if you want to stay inside the house, I understand that. But that second half of the week, when it's really, really sunny, make the most of it. Go out, have a picnic, even if it's just in your garden. Check out the flowers, unless you have hay fever like me, and then you gotta have to take your tablets because it is really, really hard out there with all of the pollen. So you guys have a great week, and I shall see you in 7 days' time.

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That was Knock Three Times by Dawn. So this song was at the top of the UK chart on this date in 1971, where it stayed for 5 weeks. And here's a little backstory of how it came to be. The two American songwriters who wrote it, Irwin Levine and L. Russell Brown, were trying to capture the feeling of an older Drifters song called Up on the Roof. That sense of living in a block of flats packed in close to your neighbours. And out of that came the idea. A young man who's fallen for the woman in the flat directly below him, but he's never actually spoken to her. So he leaves her a note asking her to give him her answer by knocking three times on the ceiling if she likes him, or banging twice on the pipe if she doesn't. Now, the man you just heard singing this song, Tony Orlando, almost wasn't on the record. He'd quit the music business years earlier and was working a desk job as a music exec at a rival record label. The producers brought him in as a favour to help with the song, and he had to sneak into the studio to record it in secret so his bosses didn't find out. And here's the strangest part. There was no group called Dawn. Tony Orlando recorded the song with two session singers, and the name Dawn was made by the record label. It was actually the middle name of one of the exec's daughters. Then this song went to number one, and suddenly the record company needed a real band called Dawn to put on tour. So Tony Orlando hurriedly recruited two singers, Thelma Hopkins and Joyce Vincent Wilson, and that's the Dawn most people came to know, with a big variety show on CBS in the 70s. But these two women weren't actually on the record you just heard. So there you go, there's something new about that song I'm sure a lot of you didn't know. I just want to say hello to everyone listening at Heartlands, Good Hope and Solihull on Channel 5 of your Spark TSL bedside unit. If you'd like to make a request or send in a dedication, just pick up your handset and press the button. It's completely free. Hello as well to everyone at the Royal Orthopaedic, the Queen Elizabeth, the Women's Hospital, Harborne Hospital and the Midland Metropolitan University Hospital listening on the BHBN app. Just tap message the studio if you want to send a request or a dedication through. And a big shout out to everyone in the care homes tuning in this afternoon. We've got Heartlands Care Home, Metchley Manor, Swallows Meadow, Claridge Place, Shenstone Court and Bourneview. And if you want to send a request or a dedication, you can do that by calling us on 0121 471 4774, text or WhatsApp 07519 694 698, or email requests at bhbn.net. Now, before I go into what my show is about, I just want to say a special hello to my auntie, who, would you not believe it, is listening from Orlando today. She's so sweet. She really wants to listen to anything that I do. She's the funniest person I know. So I hope she really enjoys the show today. It's a very special one for me. So if you haven't listened to my show before, welcome to On This Day, where history meets music, where we look back at the moments that happened on this day, from music and culture to scientific breakthroughs and events that have shaped the world. And we pair each one with songs that help tell the story. Now, staying with today's date, but going up back a bit further to 1846, a Belgian instrument maker named Adolf Sax patented his most famous invention here in Europe. His name was Antoine Joseph Sax, but everyone called him Adolf. He had been making instruments since he was a teenager, and his ambition was to design a brand new instrument that would have the power of a brass instrument, but the agility and warmth of a woodwind. Something that could fill a hall, but also sing. Now, Adolf Sax's life was a remarkable one. As a child, he survived being hit on the head by a falling brick, accidentally drinking acid, swallowing a needle, and three different bouts of poisoning from his own workshop. His own mother is said to have remarked that the child is condemned to misfortune. He will not live. Well, she was wrong. He lived till 79, and on this day in 1846, he patented the instrument he named after himself, the saxophone. Now, since this fact has to do with a saxophone, I went looking for songs that featured a saxophone, and this next one kept coming up. It's been called one of the most famous songs of its decade, and the 8-bar sax solo in it has been called by Billboard the most recognizable in pop history. Here's Baker Street by Jerry Rafferty.

0: That was Baker Street by Jerry Rafferty, released back in 1978, and it reached number three here in the UK. And the sax solo you just heard was played by a Scottish session musician called Raphael Ravenscroft. And there's a really lovely story about how that solo came to be, because Jerry Rafferty had originally written the part for the saxophone on his electric guitar. When he demoed the song, that famous melody was being played on the guitar instead, and the producer suggested trying it on a saxophone instead. Raphael Ravenscroft was actually the second choice for the session. The man they wanted first wasn't available, and when he arrived at the studio, he came expecting to play it on his soprano saxophone, but at the last minute, he suggested using his alto sax instead. That decision made on the spot in the studio is the sound you just heard. And the song became enormous, so much so that music journalists in Britain started talking about what they called the Baker Street phenomenon, a sudden revival of the saxophone and pop music that lasted right through the 1980s. Now, moving on this day in 1900, one of the most beloved children's books ever written rolled off the press in Chicago. It was The Wonderful Wizard of Oz by L. Frank Baum. And here's a lovely little detail about that very first copy. Frank Baum hand-assembled it himself as it came off the press, and he gave that first copy to his sister, Mary Louise. Now, Baum had many careers before this. He had been a chicken breeder, an actor, a traveling salesman, a newspaper editor, and a manager of an opera house, and he hadn't really had success at any of them. He was 44 years old when this book was published, and at the time, the book trade didn't expect much of it. The first print run was 10,000 copies, and they sold out almost immediately. By Christmas, it was the best-selling children's book in America, and over the following century, it would sell over 3 million copies. 3 million copies, I mean. I don't know why I said that. And of course, almost 40 years later, in 1939, it would be turned into one of the most well-known films ever made. And it gave us a song that's been recorded thousands of times since. Over the Rainbow, of course. And there is another fact to do with The Wizard of Oz on this date as well, because on this exact same day in 1970, MGM Studios in Hollywood held a huge auction of old props and costumes, and one of the items going up for sale that afternoon was a pair of the famous ruby slippers worn none other by Judy Garland in the film. They sold for $15,000 to an anonymous buyer who later donated them to the Smithsonian, where they sit on display in Washington to this day. Now, there's no other way you can commemorate The Wizard of Oz than to play Somewhere Over the Rainbow. So in just a moment, I'm going to play you a version of that song by Eva Cassidy.
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0: That was Over the Rainbow by Eva Cassidy. I hope you enjoyed that as much as I did. I think that is one of my favorite renditions of the song. Now, there have been hundreds, maybe thousands of versions of that song recorded over the years, from Judy Garland's original to Israel. I always don't know how to pronounce the surname, Kamaka. We will ukulele version, you know which one I'm talking about, to Ariana Grande's, which is spectacular too. But I chose this one because the story of how it came to be was quite remarkable, actually. Eva Cassidy was a singer from Washington, D.C. She was incredibly shy, and although the people who knew her thought she had one of the great voices, she never tried to push herself into the spotlight. She recorded a handful of small albums locally, and she did most of her singing in tiny clubs around D.C. Now, she died, unfortunately, of cancer in 1996, very young, at 33 years old, and at the time of her death, she was virtually unknown. 2 years after she passed away, a compilation album of her recordings was put together called Songbird, and it was released in the UK. And for about 2 years, nothing happened. Almost nobody bought it. Then one morning in 2001, the BBC Radio 2 producer Paul Walters happened to listen to it, and he passed it on to Terry Wogan. Wogan played Over the Rainbow on his morning show the next day, and as the song was playing, he was reading the liner notes for the first time. So as the song faded out, he said to the listeners, "That was Eva Cassidy, who it seems is tragically no longer with us." Within 10 minutes, the BBC switchboard was jammed. 100 emails came in. People wanted to know who this singer was. Over the following weeks, that album, Songbird, climbed all the way to number one on the UK charts 5 years after she had died. And here in the UK, Songbird has gone on to sell almost 2 million copies. It's 6 times platinum. So there you go. That's the legacy of that album. Now, I've got a really intriguing fact for you next, which goes back to ancient history. Because on this day in 1902, a Greek archaeologist called Valerios Dias was working at the National Archaeological Museum, I always struggle with that word, in Athens. He was sorting through items recovered 2 years earlier from an ancient Roman shipwreck off the Greek island of Antikythera. And he picked up what looked like a corroded lump of bronze. And when he looked closer, he noticed something extraordinary. Inside the lump, there were gear teeth. Tiny, precisely cut gear teeth. What he had discovered is now known as the Antikythera mechanism, and it's roughly 2,100 years old. It's a hand-operated device with over 30 interlocking bronze gears, and it could predict the positions of the sun, moon, and the planets, and even the dates of the ancient Olympic Games. Some scientists call it the world's first computer. What's truly remarkable is that nothing of comparable complexity would be built anywhere in the world for another 1,400 years. But since that discovery in 1902, time, technology, and the computer have moved on a great deal. We all know that the world we're living in is so technologically advanced. And just last month, a Romanian artist called Delia released a new song that asks what all this technology is doing to us. I really like this song, and I want you guys to take a listen. It's called Analog, and I'll be playing this right after a word from our sponsors.
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That was Analog by Adelia, a brand new song she just released last month in April. And as I said, she's one of Romania's biggest pop stars. And she wrote this song as a response to something that's been happening in music recently, songs being written by artificial intelligence, and just as a sort of rebellion to this world where computers and technology are taking over. And I really like this song, and what I've always said about this show is it allows us to discover music that we never would have. So I really hope you enjoy the song. And the message is simple, really, that real artists made of flesh and blood can give you something a machine never could. Real emotions and hit your soul. So I hope you really enjoyed that. Now, on the topic of technology and progress, today's day is actually celebrated every year around the world as World Telecommunications Day. I feel like there's a day for everything. And the reason for that goes back to 1865. The telegraph was the new technology that was changing the world. It was the first time in human history that you could send a message faster than the speed of a horse. But there was a problem. Every country had its own telegraph system with its own equipment, its own codes, and its own way of working. So if you wanted to send a telegram from London to Paris, your message would actually have to be stopped at the border, written down by hand, and then handed over to a telegraph clerk on the other side, who would then send it again on his country's system. It was slow, and it was holding the world back. So 20 European countries decided to meet in Paris to fix it. They spent 2.5 months negotiating, and on this day in 1865, they signed an agreement to standardize the telegraph across all their borders. They called it the International Telegraph Union, and it became the first international organization of its kind in the world. That organization still exists today. It's now called the International Telecommunication Union, and it's part of the United Nations, but it's older than the UN itself. Today, it manages the rules of everything from satellites to mobile phones to undersea cables. And it all started 160 years ago. Now, what's interesting is that the telegraph itself didn't last forever. About a decade later, in 1876, a Scottish inventor called Alexander Graham Bell was actually trying to make a better telegraph, and instead he accidentally invented the telephone. And those same wires that carried telegrams suddenly started carrying voices. Now, this next song takes us back to a time when these telephone lines were how people stayed in touch with the ones they loved. Here's Telephone Line by the Electric Light Orchestra.

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0: So hush, little baby, don't you cry.

That was The Wall Street Shuffle by 10cc. Now, a British band from Stockport in Greater Manchester they were, and the song was a UK top 10 in 1974. The song mentions some of the great names of American wealth, Rothschild, Howard Hughes, but the street it's named after has a much older story than any of them. On this day in 1792, 24 stockbrokers and merchants gathered on a small street in Lower Manhattan in New York, and they gathered under the shade of a single tree, an American sycamore known as a buttonwood tree, and there they signed a very short agreement. Just two sentences long, they promised to trade only with each other and to charge an agreed commission on every trade. That document is now known as the Buttonwood Agreement and is regarded as the founding moment of the New York Stock Exchange. The biggest stock market in the world, the center of global finance, began with 24 men standing under a tree agreeing to trust each other. The tree itself has long since gone, but the New York Stock Exchange still stands at the corner of Wall Street and Broad Street, just a stone's throw from where that tree once was. Now, I have one more story for you. Bulky story before the news at 3 o'clock, and it's a very British one, because on this day in 1916, the British government passed an act of Parliament called the Summertime Act, and from that moment on, every spring we have all put our clocks forward by an hour to make better use of the daylight in the summer evenings. We call it British Summertime, and we are in it right now. That idea actually came from a builder in Kent called William Willett. The story goes that one morning on a horse ride before work in Petswood, near his home, he noticed that all his neighbours still had their curtains drawn, even though it was a beautiful sunny morning. With all that daylight going to waste, he spent years and a small fortune campaigning for clocks to be put forward. Very sadly, he died of the flu the year before his idea was finally made law. He never lived to see it, but today, if you ever go to Petswood, there is a memorial sundial there set permanently to British Summertime in his honour. But in honour of William Willett and his glorious British summer, here is one of the most beautiful songs ever written about a sunny day after a long winter. This is the Beatles with Here Comes the Sun.

That was Here Comes the Sun by the Beatles, written by George Harrison. He wrote it in the spring of 1969 in the garden of his friend Eric Clapton's house in Surrey. He skipped off work. He was meant to be at a meeting at the band's business company, and he just couldn't face another long afternoon of accountants and contracts. So he picked up one of Eric's acoustic guitars, walked out into the garden, and wrote this song about the relief of seeing the sun again after a long, hard winter. Now, here's something that maybe a lot of people don't realize about the song. Not all of the Beatles actually recorded it. What happened was John Lennon was away in hospital recovering from a car accident in Scotland. So on the 7th July 1969, which happened to be Ringo's 29th birthday, the other three Beatles came into Abbey Road Studios. George, Paul and Ringo recorded the song. Now, I have a little bit of time, so I thought maybe it would be nice to play what is the number one trending song today. So here is Swim by BTS.

That was Swim by BTS, one of the top trending songs at the moment here in the UK today. Now, before I leave you for the news at 3 o'clock, I want to end on a lighter note because on this day in 1986, a brand new song raced to the top of the UK singles chart, and it stayed at number one for 3 whole weeks. It came from a Sunday night television show that in the 1980s was an absolute must-see on British television. The show was Spitting Image. The satirical puppet show with puppets of politicians and public figures of the day. They had decided to record a song poking fun at the silly summer holiday singles that were filling up the charts every year. And to everyone's surprise, the song they made shot straight to number one. Before I play your song, I just want to say thank you so much for listening today. I hope you've enjoyed the show. Coming up next on BHBN, if you're listening on the BHBN app or online, the BHBN music selection will be on for the next hour. And if you're listening on your Spark to Your Soul bedside unit, sports will continue with you right through until 5 o'clock. Enjoy the rest of your day and take care. The news is next. Until then, enjoy, have a laugh, and listen to Spitting Image with the Chicken Song.

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It might just make their day. 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Staying hydrated will play it for you. 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Keeping track of your thoughts and letting it all out is a great way to feel calmer and more connected. 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

Mane again, but he just drags his shot wide. And that might have been a lifeline for Wolves had he managed to get the ball on target, but I think that will be that. And it is. It is half time, and the boos ring around at Molineux as Wolves, in a pretty end-to-end game, Wolverhampton Wanderers scored first with Matias Mane on 25 minutes, but a VAR check on the stroke of half-time confirmed a penalty to Fulham, and Anthony Robinson sent Jose Sarr the wrong way, and

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That was Culture Club, It's a Miracle. I'm Bob Harvey. I'm sitting in this afternoon for Sharon Hill, who couldn't be here today. And thank you for tuning in. If you're a patient in hospital, I hope you're as comfortable as can be this afternoon. And if you're a member of staff working there, or volunteer or chaplain, thanks for your hard work. And I've got some great music lined up for your enjoyment. And you may be listening at one of the care homes connected to this radio station. If so, good afternoon and welcome. And I'm with you until 6 o'clock. And next tune I'm going to play is Kylie Minogue, Can't Get You Out of My Head. Here it is.

That was Kylie Minogue, Can't Get You Out of My Head. I'm Bob Harvey, sitting in for Sharon Hill this afternoon. And next I'm going to play a track by Elvis Costello and the Attractions, Accidents Will Happen. Here we go.

That was Elvis Costello and the Attractions with Accidents Will Happen. And of course, that's very true. And I had one a couple of years ago, which put me in hospital. So if you're in hospital right now, having had a fall and broken some bones, I know how it feels. So you got my sympathy there. And next, I'm going to play a track by Wet, Wet, Wet, a hit for them some years ago, Wishing I Was Lucky. Here we go.

Wet there with their song Wishing I Was Lucky. And next, I'm going to play a tune by Texas. Say What You Want. Have a listen.

0: Texas there with their song Say What You Want. And we're going to have a short break now and back in a couple of minutes with music from Brownstone. Stay tuned.
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That was Brownstar there with a hit from a while back. If You Love Me was the title. And next, going to play a track by Stephanie Mills, Never Knew Love Like This Before. Here it is.

That was Stephanie Mills with Never Knew Love Like This Before. And next, I've got a track from Gabrielle, and it's singing jointly with East 17, a hit for them some time ago. It's If You Ever, title of the track.

That was Gabrielle and E17, the song If You Ever. I'm Bob Harvey. I'm sitting in for Sharon Hill this afternoon. She couldn't be here. And I hope you're enjoying the music so far. Next, I've got a duet, Don't Let the Sun Go Down on Me, Elton John. I believe George Michael is singing with him as well. Here it is.

0: Elton John there with Don't Let the Sun Go Down on Me. Going to a short break now and coming back with a good old song from Will Young. Stay tuned.
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That was Will Young with the tune Your Game from a few years back now. Next, I'm going to play an old favourite from Harold Melvin and the Blue Notes, If You Don't Know Me By Now.

Harold Melvin and the Blue Notes with If You Don't Know Me By Now. And I've said my name before. My name is Bob Harvey. I'm here this afternoon sitting in for Sharon Hill. And hope you enjoy the music. And the next track I'm going to play is probably one you may not have heard before. It's a track by Yaz Alexander entitled This World. And it's from the album Life Begins. And on YouTube it's had just 176 views. Anyway, see what you think.

That was Yaz Alexander from the album Life Begins, and the title of the song was This World. Hope you enjoyed that. Next, I'm going to play a track, Boys to Men, End of the Road. Here we go.

Mariah Carey there with her song Emotions, on Pop Harvey. I'm here until the 6 o'clock news, sitting in for Sharon Hill. If you're in hospital right now, I hope you're as comfortable as can be. If you're a patient there, if you're working in hospital, thanks for your hard work on the weekend. And if you may be listening via the care homes connected to this radio station or via the app or the website indeed, you just press on the Listen Now button. And next track I'm going to play is a recent one. It's by Taylor Swift, a track from her Life of a Showgirl album, and the title is Opalite.

0: while. Oh, hallelujah. I know I can get a witness in here. Glory.
1: Glory, hallelujah.
0: You're the reason, Jesus. I know I'm right about it. I just want to say glory.
1: Glory, hallelujah.
0: I give the praises to you.
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0: Oh, hallelujah. 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
1: Glory, hallelujah.
0: You're the reason why.
1: You're the reason why.
0: Listen. And when the song is over.
1: And when the song is over.
0: We've all said amen.
1: We've all said amen.
0: And your heart just.

0: Oh, I love him.
1: That was Kirk Franklin and the Family with their song Why We Sing. Hope you enjoyed that one. And before that, it was Emotions, Mariah Carey. Next, I'm going to play a song by the Style Council, You're the Best Thing. Here it is.

0: Style Council there with the song You're the Best Thing. We're going to a short break now and coming back with a great tune from Ten Sharp. 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

That was Ten Sharp with their song You, and that was released in March 1991 and reached number 10 in the UK. I hope you enjoyed that one. I'm Bob Harvey. I'm here with you for the next half hour or so, and after that you've got Portia Correll with her show up till 8 o'clock, and after that Paul Stanley with the evening show from 8 till 10, so a lot to look forward to. And I just looked at the message board and there was a message from Samantha saying she's enjoying the show. So thank you very much for those kind words, Samantha. And I'm going to play another song which I'll hope you'll enjoy just as much. And it's entitled Love Changes Everything from Climbing Fisher.

That was Climie Fisher with their song Love Changes Everything, a hit for them a few years ago. Next I'm going to play a track by Tears for Fears. The title is Pale Shelter, and this was from the album The Hurting in 1983, and it reached number 5 in the UK 1983 chart. Here it is.

That was Tears for Fears with their song Pale Shelter. Next, I'm going to play a track from Emma Bunton. You may remember she was one of the Spice Girls, Baby Spice, I think she was known as, and her hit, single hit, was What Took You So Long. Here it is.

0: Emma Bunton there with the song What Took You So Long. And we're going to a short break now and coming back in a couple of minutes with a great track from Amy Grant. Stay tuned.
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That was Amy Grant with her song Stepping in Your Shoes. That was a track from the Unguarded album. I hope you enjoyed that one. And next, I'm going to play a track from Justin Timberlake, Cry Me a River. Here it is.

Justin Timberlake there with the Crimea River. I'm Bob Harvey, coming towards the end of a show now, but after the news you got Portia Carell. She'll have a great show for your enjoyment. And I got a great live track now from Thin Lizzy from the Live and Dangerous album. Here it is.

Thanks for that, Bob and Kim on Sports. It's Portia here, and you'll be joining me this evening from 6 to 8. We have plenty of things to be looking forward to, such as going back in time with previous Eurovision wins and our weekly pub quiz. Up next, we've got some Heart of Glass.

0: Bonnie Tyler, Total Eclipse of the Heart. So we would like to say hello to you listening in Heartlands, Good Hope or Surly Hall Hospital on Channel 5 on your Spark TSL bedside unit. I would love for you to get in touch for a dedication or request. 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Up next, we've got some police.
1: Receiving a cancer diagnosis can be a life-changing event for you and those around you. 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Cancer and its treatments may cause various physical changes and significantly impact your emotional well-being and daily life. You may experience unfamiliar or intensified emotions as you navigate this challenging period. Many patients find that the side effects of cancer treatments improve after completing their treatment. However, some side effects may persist and cause long-term issues, while others, known as late effects, might not emerge until months or years later. Adopting a healthy lifestyle can aid in managing the late effects of cancer treatment and enhance recovery. It can also reduce the risk of other health conditions such as heart disease, diabetes, and strokes. We encourage you to consider ways to improve your overall well-being and long-term health. Our health and well-being events offer advice and information from experienced cancer professionals to help you lead a healthy and active life, including emotional, financial, and practical advice during this difficult time. These sessions, which are free of charge, allow you and your loved ones to learn about topics related to cancer. The events cover areas such as a healthy lifestyle, including diet, physical activity, sleep, fatigue, and emotional well-being, benefits and financial advice, information on treatments like chemotherapy and radiotherapy, coping with side effects of treatments, support groups. These sessions also offer peer support, connecting you with others who have experienced similar journeys, which can alleviate feelings of isolation and provide valuable coping strategies. By improving your understanding of your health, you can make informed decisions and set realistic goals for your recovery and well-being. Our events are held at the Queen Elizabeth Hospital, Birmingham, Heartlands Hospital, Good Hope Hospital, and Surly Hall Hospital. 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We look forward to welcoming you.

Now, we might not have done that great last night on Eurovision, but that hasn't always been the case, which I am pleased to say. So the UK have won 5 times in the past, and I thought, why not go through all our past winning songs to cheer us up a bit? So up first, we have our 1967 winner, Puppet on a String.

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Okay, so up next we do have Brotherhood of Man. It was the 1976 winner. It remains the biggest selling Eurovision winner in UK chart history, and it stayed number one for 6 weeks.

Okay, so next we've got a 1981, and now this song will be Making Your Mind Up by Bucks Fizz. So this was number one for 3 weeks. It sold 4 million copies, and they are famously remembered for their iconic skirt rip dance.

0: Now, it would be sacrilege to have a Eurovision theme without ABBA being mentioned. So, to this day, it's still the greatest entry of all time, and it's no other than ABBA Waterloo.
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Okay, so we've had our first request for this evening. It is from Helen Carell, "I Will Always Love You" from Whitney Houston. Again, after the song, I will be going through the numbers to get in contact if you would like to put a request in.

Such a beautiful, beautiful song. So again, we have the requests. If you would like to send a request, please phone 0121 471 4774, or you can text on WhatsApp 07519 694 698. You can also email us at requests@bhbn.net. So I'll just do those phone numbers again. It's 0121 471 4774, or you can text us on WhatsApp on 07519 694 698, and again you can also email us on requests@bhbn.net. So we have had another request come in from Phil Carell. He is free wishing well. He's listening down from Kent.

Okay, so now it's coming up to our weekly pub quiz. So the first question I will be asking is, what is the world's largest retailer in 2026? The answer will be coming up after Duran Duran, but I will repeat that. So what is the world's largest retailer in 2026?

So, we will be starting off with our world's largest retailer question in 2026. So the answer to that is Walmart. Up next, we've got the news after Duran Duran Ordinary World.

So that was Linger by the Cranberries. Next, we've got I'd Rather Go Blind by Etta James, but not before our next quiz question. So the next question is, how many capitals does the Danube River flow through? So I will say that again. So how many capitals does the Danube River flow through? Coming up straight after Etta James.

Okay, so that was George Michael with a different corner. So back to that quiz question. How many capitals does the Danube River flow through? So the answer is actually four. So we start off with Vienna in Austria, Bratislava in Slovakia, Budapest in Hungary, and Belgrade in Serbia. So next we've got if it compares to you with our next question after.

0: So that is Sinead O'Connor with Nothing Compares to You. So for those that might have missed it, the four capitals that the Danube River flows through is Vienna in Austria, Bratislava in Slovakia, Budapest in Hungary, and Belgrade in Serbia. So time for our next question. And that is, what country has the most islands in 2026? Which I must say, I was very shocked about. And I found out the answer. So keep tuned for that. But up next, we've got a short break and then Missing You.
1: 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Hush, little baby.

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1: 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So,

So that was John Waite with Missing You. So again, for that quiz question, what country has the most islands in 2026? So it's actually Sweden. It has just under 270,000, which I was very personally shocked by. And so do stay tuned. We've got some Amy Winehouse with Tears Dry on Their Own up next with another question.

that's Amy Winehouse, Tears Dry on Their Own. So again, for that quiz question, what is the only continent with land in all four hemispheres? So I will repeat that. What is the only country, well, continent with land in all four hemispheres? Coming up right next after Black Velvet.

0: So that was Alana Miles with Black Velvet. So for that quiz question, what is the only continent with land in all four hemispheres? It is Africa. So well done for all of those at home or in hospital listening if you got that right. Up next, we've got some Diana Ross after a short break.
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So that was Diana Ross with Upside Down. So we're on to our last song before a classical music feature. So starting off next, we've got some David Foster, When a Man Loves a Woman and It's a Man's World. It's covered by Seal and Michael Bolton, and it's a live one. I think I've showed this before. It's my favourite one. So this will be up next, and then we've got our classic feature.

0: Wow, Michael. You know, that was pretty sensational, but I have a slightly different take on things.
1: Ladies and gentlemen, Seal!
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0: So that was David Foster with A Man Loves a Woman and A Man's World featuring Seal and Michael Bolton. So next we've got our classical pieces. So we're going straight in with Chopin with Nocturnes, number 9, number 2 in E flat major.
1: At Avis Car Rental, we think your summer holiday should feel effortless. Enjoy peace of mind.

So that was Chopin Nocturne Opus 9 Number 2 in E flat major. So we do apologise, there was a quick system error, but it's all fixed now. Up next we've got some Lola and Howls. I've had the privilege of seeing Howls alive, and he really surely is incredible. So that's coming up before the story, very quickly after the break.

Oh, thank you so much for spending your Sunday evening with me. That was the end of our classical feature. If you are in hospital, I do hope you're better soon. And that's a wrap for me. Next, you've got some Paul Stanley. He's got some more pub quizzes and he's got a poetry segment. So that should be really exciting for you to listen to. So I will see you at the next one.

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1: From the Sky News Centre at 8, a senior cabinet minister's dismissed talk of a Labour leadership contest as nonsense. Culture Secretary Lisa Nandy says she expects Sir Keir Starmer to still be Prime Minister when the summer holidays begin. Wes Streeting says he'll stand in any contest, while Andy Burnham's hoping to win the Makerfield by-election. The PM's former adviser Simon Fletcher says he should set out a timeline for his departure.
2: I think that there is simply a refusal in Downing Street to really think through why Labour has collapsed in its support. I don't think that the Downing Street, as it's currently set up under Keir Starmer, is able to do that, because it is the cause. The policies that is pursued are the cause of Labour's current crisis.
1: Donald Trump has issued a new threat to Iran. The US president's posted on his social media platform, "The clock is ticking and they better get moving or there won't be anything left of them." It's reported he'll meet his top national security advisers on Tuesday. The subway station in Glasgow city centre has been partially closed after an attack nearby. Police say they're investigating reports of a serious assault in St Enoch Square. Health bosses in Africa say an Ebola outbreak is a public health emergency of international concern. At least 80 people are suspected to have died in the Democratic Republic of Congo. Sport now, and West Ham have lost 3-1 to Newcastle in a big blow to their hopes of avoiding Premier League relegation. Our reporter Stephen Goldsmith sat St James's Park.
3: The Hammers' Premier League status hangs by a thread. A point is all Spurs need from two games now, with a vastly superior goal difference. And Newcastle, almost from nowhere, have given themselves a slight chance of European qualification.
1: Brentford remaining with a chance of qualifying for Europe after a 2-2 draw with Crystal Palace. The St Mirren will head into their Scottish Premiership relegation playoff on the back of a 1-1 draw with Dundee United. And finally, England won their Grand Slam title decider 43-28 against France in Rugby Union's Women's Six Nations. It's the eighth time in a row they've lifted the trophy. That's the latest. I'm Chris Milligan.
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4: 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Thank you for having us on. We are BHBN. I've got a great show planned over the next 2 hours. Stay with me. Opportunities to get yourself a request in or a dedication, and all the ways to do it as well. 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
0: Radio. So, how are you? How's your Sunday been? And how has your weekend been? And your week, hopefully, it's been good to you. If you are in hospital, thinking loads about you this evening, stay with me. Maybe you'd like to have a request or a dedication. And ways to follow to get in touch are here. Here we go. A very good evening to you in the Heartlands, the Good Hope or the Solihull Hospital. Channel 5 is where we are on your Spark TSL bedside unit. 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A very good evening to the Royal Orthopaedic Hospital. We've got the Queen Elizabeth Hospital, the Women's Hospital, the Midland Met, the Harborne Hospital. And also hello to the Centre for Rare Diseases this evening. 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Loads of the fabulous care homes. 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Number you need this evening, 0121 471 4774. Or you can text or WhatsApp me, please, on 07519 694 698. And coming up in the show then, as always, I've got my pub quiz, the five questions, nothing to win, just that virtual trophy. I have no money, you know me. Secondhand song, a song I've never played on this show, I can't believe it. I had a little look back in my books, because I write everything down, and it's not there, so I'm glad to be sharing that with you this evening. Saeed is going to be with me as well for Pause for Poetry, brand new book called Broken Mind, so you're going to be hearing a poem from that book. My duet double as well, and then we've got the second hour, Not Heard It for Ages feature, a song we delve into the BHBN archives, and hear a song we haven't heard for quite a while. And then a look ahead to the week in one song. And not forgetting the Sunday social playlist. That's all to come. But first of all, here's Teddy.

Oh, love that. Teddy Swims and Bad Dreams on BHBN Radio. Right, the next request, well, the first request of the evening for Dale Hobson. He got in nice and early this evening. This is You Got To Me. I've never heard this song, so I'm looking forward to hearing it. Thank you, Dale, and I hope that you are doing very well. And Dale Hobson is, well, he will be soon back on his stool. Still in his chair, presenting the Monday evening show. I am sure of it. For now, though, here's Neil Diamond. You Got To Me. Pub Quiz next.

0: Neil Diamond. That's early Neil Diamond, that. You Got to Me. Sounds so good. On BHBN Radio, especially for Dale this evening. Dale, a little message with me about Eurovision. He said, am I going to mention it? No, I'm not. Very upset about the UK yet again, every year, aren't I? But I'm sure next year will be a good one. Right then, let's get on with the pub quiz. Question number one is... Born this day, 17th of May, 1961, is Irish singer and composer Enya. Huge hits in the 80s and all the way through, I think. But the big one, Orinoco Flow, in 1988. So with this in mind, which band did she start her musical career with? Was it A. Clannad? Was it B. The Wolftones? Or was it C. The Dubliners? Enya. Question number two. In which county would you find Blenheim Palace? In which county would you find Blenheim Palace? Is it A, Northamptonshire? Is it B, Bedfordshire? Or is it C, Oxfordshire? Blenheim Palace. Question number three. In what borough of London does Paddington Bear live with the Brown family? In literature, of course. In what borough of London does Paddington Bear live with the Brown family? Is it A, Notting Hill? Is it B, Kensington? Or is it C, Mayfair? Question number four. Who painted the Mona Lisa? Question number four. Who painted the Mona Lisa? Is it A, Leonardo da Vinci? Is it B, Claude Monet? Or is it C, Vincent van Gogh? In my Brummie accent. Question number five, true or false? Simon Cowell was the original host of Who Wants to Be a Millionaire? True or false? Simon Cowell was the original host of Who Wants to Be a Millionaire? Gonna give you all the answers before 9 o'clock this evening. Have a little go. Get your answers in, please. 07519 694 698 on the text. Or you can WhatsApp me on there as well. 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Leave your name. Don't forget your name. And your answers, please.
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Dionne Warwick and the Spinners. Then came you on BHB Radio. That could be in my double duets, but it's not this evening. You'll find out who they are before 9 o'clock this evening. Also, the answers to pub quiz.

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1: 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And a very good evening to JT. He's back from the sunny Stratford upon Avon races today. And hope you had a good day, JT. Back home safe and sound. And right now, this is for you. Brand new Rolling Stones, In the Stars. And the second-hand song is next.

0: Yes. Rolling Stones in the Stars on BHBN Radio, especially for JT, who's had a lovely day at the races, I bet. All he gets about, he's done well for himself, JT.
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So we're pausing for poetry very soon, but first of all, we've got this second-hand song to deal with. So we talk about the original first, and the original is a song written and performed by American musician Billy Joel. It comes from his ninth studio album, Innocent Man, released in 1983. But it's all about the cover, as you well know. And in 2001, Irish boy band Westlife covered this song for their third studio album, World of Our Own. It was also the 2001 Comic Relief charity single. Westlife's version is slightly shorter than the original. The video for the song is a parody of Joel with the members of the band playing workers in a burger bar with Claudia Schiffer in the Christie Brinkley role. Tonight's second-hand song by Westlife reached number one here in the UK, and this is their version of Billy Joel's Uptown Girl.

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0: 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Syeda, it is over to you.
3: Thank you, Paul. Dandelions. When I was young, you seemed to be on every lawn. They called you bad names, said that you were unwanted, weeds. But I could not understand why. 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Not against the midnight blue, but against the vibrant green. And as time passed and you lost your golden glow, your joy-inducing colour, I plucked you from the ground. No wishes upon stars, but innocent wishes, as a blue upon the ghostly remains of your petals, and watched as the dreamy breeze carried each one of them up to heaven. Thank you very much, Paul.
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0: Well, that's gorgeous. Ella Langley and Dandelion, the title track from her album for 2026. And a huge thank you to Saida as well for the pause for poetry. There'll be another one next Sunday around about the same time here on BHBN Radio.
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sound of Joe Roberts, A Lover from 1994. Only reached number 22 on the UK chart. I can't believe it. Such a good song. Anyway, the pub quiz answers are on the way. After this, from Olivia Dean.

award-winning Olivia Dean. Nice to each other on BHBN Radio. Should do well on this station. We're award-winning too. Right then, are you ready for the pub quiz? The questions and the answers? Here we go. Okay. Question number one was, born on this day, 17th of May 1961, is Irish singer and composer Enya. Had huge hits in the 80s and the 90s, and I think more recently as well. One of the biggest ones was Orinoco Flow in 1988. So with this in mind, which band did she start her musical career with? Was it A, Clannad? Was it B, the Wolf Tones? Or was it C, the Dubliners? Enya. It was actually A, it was Clannad. Is that how you say that? I think it is. I'm sure somebody will tell me.

Question number two. In which county would you find Blenheim Palace? In which county would you find Blenheim Palace? Is it A, Northamptonshire, B, Bedfordshire, or C, Oxfordshire? Answer is actually C, it's Oxfordshire. Question number three. In literature, in what borough of London does Paddington Bear live with the Brown family? In what borough of London does Paddington Bear live with the Brown family? Is it A, Notting Hill? Is it B, Kensington? Or is it C, Mayfair? Answer is actually A, it's Notting Hill. And question number four. Who painted the Mona Lisa? Question number four. Who painted the Mona Lisa? Was it A, Leonardo da Vinci? Was it B, Claude Monet? Or was it C, Vincent van Gogh? Answer was actually A, Leonardo da Vinci. I want to say Caprio, but it's not. Obviously not. Question number five, true or false? Simon Cowell was the original host of Who Wants to Be a Millionaire? True or false? Simon Cowell was the original host of Who Wants to Be a Millionaire? It's actually false, because it was Chris Tarrant. Getting the 5 out of 5. JT in Erdington. And Saida, having a little go at the quiz this evening. Thank you, Saida. It's actually 1 out of 5. But you can have this. I like to be generous. Well done. Another quiz next week. Same time. Same place. Right now. We'll get rid of that. Right now, it is time for my duet double as I turn my pages. I don't mind. You don't know what's going on behind the scenes. I'd like to tell you. So the first one is with Taylor Swift. No, it's not. The first one is with Michael Jackson and Paul McCartney from 1982. Number 8 here on the UK singles chart with The Girl Is Mine. And to follow is Everything Has Changed with Taylor Swift and Ed Sheeran.

0: Taylor Swift, Ed Sheeran, everything has changed. Hey, and check out the video for that. Not a dry eye in the house when you watch that video. Love it. Rich Pemberton, 4 out of 5. Well done, Rich. And so you did come back next week for another go at the quiz. 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
1: From the Sky News Centre at 9, the Culture Secretary has dismissed talk of a Labour leadership race as froth and nonsense, but Lisa Nandy has said it's a personal decision for Keir Starmer whether he wants to fight one. Wes Streeting is bidding to become PM by campaigning to overturn Brexit. His potential rival Andy Burnham's been in the Makerfield constituency, where he's hoping to stand to become an MP again.
2: I did do a protest vote, yeah. Now that you're back on board.
3: Oh, really? Right, yeah, that means everything. That's why I'm doing it. Yeah, I'm trying to get this party back to where it solidly should have always been, you know, and that's why I'm doing it.
2: Brilliant.
1: Reports suggest the US and Israel are stepping up preparations for renewed attacks on Iran. Donald Trump's warned Tehran the clock is ticking. A taxi driver has been spat at and knocked unconscious in a racist attack in Belfast. He was approached by two men and a woman late last night. Police officers protecting the royal family at Windsor Castle are under investigation. A number are alleged to have slept on duty. London's mayor has condemned the idea of the north of England hosting the Olympics and Paralympics in the 2040s. Sir Sadiq Khan's worried the capital could miss out on bidding. In football, West Ham suffered a 3-1 defeat at Newcastle in a big blow to their hopes of avoiding Premier League relegation. A draw for Tottenham at Chelsea on Tuesday would effectively send them down, as Spurs have a far superior goal difference. Boss Nuno Espirito Santo says they struggled after falling 2-0 behind in the first 20 minutes.
4: The way we started, we're soft. The way we concede the first goal, the second goal, then everything is much harder. But let's try to finish the season with dignity, with respect for the club. It's going to be a hard week for in front of us.
1: Relegated Livingston were beaten 4-1 by Kilmarnock in the Scottish Premiership. And England have won a fifth consecutive Grand Slam in Rugby Union's Women's Six Nations with a 43-28 victory over title rivals France. That's the latest. I'm Nick Qureshi.
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0: Yes, my weekend wonders, my Sunday night superstars. 9:02, I'm with you till 10. Got a great hour planned coming up. And we're going to start it all off with the Queen of Kitchen Disco herself, Sophie Ellis-Bextor.

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1: So, very good evening to you. What are you looking forward to this week? Are you getting out of hospital? Are you having visitors? 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If you're in the Heartlands of Good Hope or the Solihull Hospital, Channel 5 is where we are on your Spark TSL bedside unit. 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A very good evening to the Royal Orthopaedic Hospital. We've got the Queen Elizabeth Hospital, the Women's Hospital, or the Midland Met, or the Harborne Hospital this evening. 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Also, if you're in the Harborne Hospital, we're on your smart TV. Very posh. Do it. Get BHBN on this evening. We thank you. Hello to the fabulous care homes. We've got Heartlands Care Home in Yardley, Metchley Manor Care Home in Edgbaston, Swallows Meadow Care Home in Shirley Solihull, Claridge Place in Alton Solihull, Shenston Court in Hales Owen, and Bourneview Care Home in College Green Bourneville. 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Important numbers in this evening, 0121 471 4774. 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I love a voice note. 07519 694 698. Coming up in this hour, then, of the show, I have my Not Heard It For Ages feature. We look ahead to the week in one song. And the Sunday Social Playlist, which is all about you. That same number, 07519 694 698. Is there a song in your head that brings back a certain memory or of a certain person? I would love you to share it with the rest of the group. Just like the lovely Tina in Eastbourne. She's been in touch. 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
1: And Tina getting 4 out of 5 on the pub quiz. Well done, Tina. For now, though, this is for you, Jason Mraz, and I'm yours.

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1: I'm yours on BHBN Radio. Paul with you till 10. Thank you so much for having me on this evening. Let me into your life for the last hour and three quarters, let's say. Right then, let's do this, and then we're going to do the Not Heard It For Ages feature. This is Cheryl. And how are you this evening? Hope you're doing all right.

Yes, now time for the Not Heard It for Ages feature and the turn of Petula Clark this evening. Thank you, JT, for this. It's called Don't Sleep in the Subway on the Pi record label from 1967, reaching number 12 on the UK Singles Chart.

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1: My name's Des Coleman, and here's the weather with Paul.
0: And I do have the right weather this evening, last week. I don't know what happened. Anyway, so this evening and tonight then, scattered showers continue overnight with some cleaner, some clearer spells in between. Showers perhaps becoming more organised and heavier later in the night with a strong breeze. Minimum temperature is 6 degrees. Outlook for Monday, a day of sunny spells and scattered showers with some heavier showers possible. Cloud building later with some wet and windy weather arriving by the evening. Maximum temperature, 16 degrees for your Monday.
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I get my flowers from you. Celebrating 25 years in the business, going on a little tour. Have you got your tickets? I can imagine singing that back. I wouldn't know the words. I'd be probably miming it or something like that, pretending at the concert itself. Anyway, let's move on. I look ahead to the week in one day, and we look ahead to Wednesday, May the 20th, where we celebrate National Pick Strawberries Day, which encourages us to pick these gorgeous summer fruits. There's still some farms that let you do this, because I had a little Google about it. Because I remember growing up, we used to go to quite a lot of those sort of pick-your-own fruits. It used to be so lovely. I used to love those days. But anyway, to celebrate this, I thought I'd pick this song. It's Lucy Shaw and Strawberry Delight.

0: Oh, it's fabulous. Lucy Shaw and Strawberry Delight, a local artist. Check her out. Lucy Shaw music. I want her to be played in Birmingham again very soon. Need to go and see her. She's great live. Right then. I better do this.
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0: 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Taking us to 10 o'clock. This is the Spice Girls.

Yes, the Spice Girls and Stop on BHBN Radio. Mousy owning that song, I believe. Thanks to Rich for that, Rich Pemberton. He'll be here Tuesday afternoon from 3 o'clock with Back to the 80s. And he'll be here Wednesday morning for the morning show here on BHBN Radio. Right now, this is for JT, getting in touch. Sandy Shaw, always something there to remind me. And one of his first...

0: Oh, Sandy Shaw there. Always something there to remind me, especially for JT. And we'll dedicate that to Tina as well, the lovely Tina in Eastbourne. Thank you for having me on this evening. I've got more requests on the way on your award-winning station, HBA Station of the Year 2026. 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

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Prettiest Eyes. So more requests on the way. I better get on with it. I'm running out of time. This is the first one. This is for Rich Pemberton. Been back on S Club with Rich.

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Reach on BHBN Radio. 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And a happy birthday to Simon Fuller. Responsible for managing Spice Girls and S Club as well. Back in the day. Right now, this is for Paul Millington. 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

Yes, love that. The Beatles from the Help album from 1965. And I've just seen a face. Especially with Paul and Jan this evening as well. Hope you're doing all right. Thank you so much for listening. Okay, a quick look at what's happening for the rest of the evening and into your Monday as well. So after the news for Birmingham, we've got the Asia Mix from 10. And then it's the BHBN New Country from 11. Hear the latest New Country. Late Night Love Songs from midnight. The BHBN Music Selection through the night. And it's a Monday morning show with Joy Bourne. Morning Health Matters. The interviews. Some fabulous music. Have a little listen. Got the Golden Hour from midday. 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And it's Good Vibrations from 3 o'clock. Joe Connop. With 3 hours of inspiration, wisdom and uplifting tunes. Sharon Hetherington will be here from 7. She's been around the wards here at the Queen Elizabeth Hospital. She's got your requests and you're going to be hearing them between 7 and 8. And then 8 o'clock, it's a Monday evening show with Phil Matthews in for Dale Hobson. And if you're still up at 10, we've got the Soul Train with Pete Bayliss, the best in soul music. From the 60s through to the 80s. Right now, I'm going to finish this evening, kind of finish the show, with this request from JT. Wanted to hear Lady Gaga and Bruno Mars. This is Die With A Smile.

Lady Gaga, Bruno Mars, bringing to the Sunday evening show to a close. Thank you so much for listening. We'll be back on your radio Friday morning between 10 and midday, if not back here Sunday. Have a good week if you can. Get well soon if you are in hospital. And bye for now.

0: 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Some people wait years to hear them, but those three little words could be the most important three little words you'll ever hear. Make you feel as light as a feather, sweep you off your feet. Ready? Fancy a coffee?
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Why not make a new friend today? Give someone a smile. It might just make their day. 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Staying hydrated will boost your mood. 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It's always great to keep moving. Look out of a window, or if you can, go outside. 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

0: 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If you're joining us from the Heartlands Hospital in Bordesley Green, it's good to be with you. 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